0: Here's Dylan Scott with Can't Have Mine. Dylan will be at the Colorado State Fair in August. You can get your tickets to that show and all the country shows coming to the fair at catcountry951.com. Just click on the concert calendar. All right, time for a Florida man. We do this on the show as you're riding in with Roger on Colorado's Cat Country 95.1. Great reminders on why we're so happy that we live in Colorado. Our story begins with a man in Florida, and it ends with some sort of criminal hijinks. Our Florida man today, his name is Jeffrey. Jeffrey was arrested after breaking into a woman's home and making himself a drink. I'm serious. So this woman, she's at her home. She gets woken up at 6:30 in the morning to her dogs barking, goes downstairs, and there's Jeffrey sitting in her kitchen after having made a margarita. He apologized to her, ran out of the house, jumped over the fence, and then we find out he actually just lives down the street. Don't exactly know why he broke in. Brought a six-pack of beer with him to party in the woman's house. How terrifying is that? Police did catch up with him later, and he claimed he had just been sleeping all morning and had breakfast and a few beers. Completely normal behavior, right? Our friend here, Jeffrey, our Florida man, was charged with burglary, petty theft, and resisting an officer.
1: So, Ellicott Highway, both north and southbound between Falcon Highway and Jones Road, is closed due to a crash. Also, that right lane is blocked Nevada northbound at St. Elmo Avenue. Got crashes Peterson Road northbound at Barnes and also Powers northbound at Old Ranch. Powers north and southbound at Galley. The traffic lights are still out.
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13: Thunderstorm watch is active for many, at least until 8 p.m. on your Tuesday. Strong to severe storms with larger hail, gusty winds, and flooding are concerns as we get throughout our evening hours. With your KKTV 11 Alert weather, I'm meteorologist Josephine Sage.

Kind of Green would change my mind. You're riding in with Roger on Colorado's Cat Country 95.1. There's only like a handful of 70mm IMAX theaters in the country. One is right here in Colorado Springs, and it's making demand for the Odyssey insane. Is it insane enough to push kids to listening to audiobooks? Apparently, audiobook streams of the Odyssey are up huge, especially among Gen Z.

0: Piers Morgan with the number one song in the country on the charts, Don't We? You're riding home with Roger on Colorado's Cat Country, 95.1. If Morgan has been like star number one in country music this year, then 1A is Ella Langley. She's just been huge. And if you'd like to bottle up some of that energy of Ella Langley's success, pretty soon you're going to be able to do it because she's working on her own energy drink. That's right, the Ella Langley energy drink. No sugar. All right, sugar-free. Peaches and honey is the flavor. How do you think a sugar-free peaches and honey energy drink would taste? If you're willing to try it, it's apparently on the way.
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John Morgan and Jason Aldean with Friends Like That. You're riding home with Roger on Colorado's Cat Country 95.1. 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
1: Got a girl from the south side. Got braids in her hair. First time I seen her walk by, and I about fell up on my chair.

0: Engineer Sam Hunt. You're riding home with Roger on Colorado's Cat Country 95.1. We are celebrating 150 years of statehood here in Colorado with the Colorado Lottery. They got Colorado 150th anniversary scratch tickets, and we're giving away a three-pack of them if you'd like to enter to win them. We're doing trivia. Just text your answer to 719-715-0951, and you'll be entered to win. The question today, containing 5 billion cubic meters of sand, this desert in the mountains, finally became a national park in 2004. Text your answer, 719-715-0951, to be entered to win. 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

There's Chris Young, and that's going to do it for me. Thanks for riding in with Roger here on Colorado's Cat Country 95.1. We'll go out with Ella Langley, Be Her. Have a great night. She

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0: Rabbi. It's Luke Holmes on Country Nights Live. You know, he has been singing his entire life.
1: 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It was just, I was always getting in trouble for humming in class and singing and stuff. And my aunts, I remember my aunts would always make me sing when I was real little, 5 or 6. 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I didn't really even know that I was any good at it until probably I was in the 9th grade. I just knew I liked it, and people liked to hear me sing, and that was it.
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12: A better life with Dr. Sanjay Gupta.
13: They say consistency is key, but sometimes you just got to switch it up. A new study out of Harvard School of Public Health found that varying your exercise routine could add years to your life. What exercise someone did didn't matter much. What did matter was that all the exercises together worked all the muscle groups in their body. Now, an added benefit to changing things up is it can help you push through the plateau effect. That's when your body gets so efficient at doing something that you actually stop getting better at it. And we know from previous research that specializing in any one sport at a young age can make someone actually more prone to injury. And as experts we talk to point out, even elite athletes switch up things with their workouts, making sure to target strength, cardio, flexibility, balance, and doing that every single week. I'm Dr. Sanjay Gupta, helping you live a better life.
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1: Good evening, Deb. This is Lucinda from Winchester. Could you please play the new McCarthy song?
0: Oh, yes. MacArthur, Hardy, Eric Church, Morgan Wallen. Yes, Tim McGraw, you got it.

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0: Yeah, what would you like to hear?
1: I Got Better by Morgan Wallen.
0: Nice. What's your name? Where are you calling in from?
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1: Ella Langley's on an absolute tear. Choosin' Texas sits at number one for the 15th straight week, pulling in more than 25 million streams, over 51 million radio airplays, and 7,000 units sold. That officially makes it the longest-running number one by a female artist this century, beating Mariah Carey and Whitney Houston's 14-week records. The longest-running non-holiday number one by a woman in chart history. She's out on her Dandelion tour, and during shows this weekend, she spotted fans in fake mustaches. A nod to her Riley Green tour days. With all the rumors swirling, Ella joked they were sexy and then laughed and said she wouldn't speak of mustaches anymore. Later, she told the crowd she's hoping to find her person someday, saying her bar days are over and she'd rather be on a back porch in a big t-shirt than out partying. Morgan Wallen powered through an ankle injury Friday night at Michigan Stadium. He twisted it while hopping around to interact with fans, went down hard, and was seen hobbling and grabbing his left ankle. He still finished the shows and later posted the footage on Instagram to warn fans he might look a little hobbled for a bit. And sad news, Dolly Parton's brother, Coy Denver Parton, has passed away at 82. He spent his life in Tennessee as a crane operator, farmer, an avid hunter, and was one of Dolly's 11 siblings. That's your Country Nights Live news update. I'm Bev Rainey.
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0: Rockin' a Hard Place, one of my favorites from Bailey Zimmerman. This is Country Nights Live. You know, he really loves playing for his fans.
1: You get out there and the first song comes on and you hear him screaming and you go, yep, there it is. It's like a sense of like, we've waited so long to get here. And you guys, you stayed up late, bought the tickets, did the thing. You guys have like been looking forward to this. So have I. And now it's like we get to see each other. And it's brand new every night, which is the coolest thing. Like brand new people. So excited to hear those songs because I love them. The songs are an earworm to me as well. I love my songs. So I love singing them every night. So it really helps when the fans like every single night are just new. It's so cool, man. So cool. It's crazy. I could ramble on about it forever. It's the most insane thing, playing music for people.
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6: I know that hiring can be challenging. 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
0: Hey.
1: How you doing?
0: I'm all right. How are you doing?
1: I'm hanging in there. And I just wanted to send a shout out to Luke Combs and request a song by him.
0: Okay, what would you like to hear?
1: Fast Car.

I never know what to expect from Lainey Wilson, and that's one of the reasons I adore her. Switchfoot, yes, the rock band, just made their Grand Ole Opry debut and brought Lainey Wilson out on stage for her duet. I love it. Here's Phone Keys Wallet, Country Nights Live.

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It's Bev Rainey at 844-444-6274. If you've got a request, a shout out, this one is going out to Cody in Vegas tonight. Thanks for listening online. It's Russell Dickerson, Worth Your While.

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If you don't know a lot about me, I got real sick about 8 years ago, and Cody Johnson put this song out around the same time. It was my motto in life. Got me through so much. I hope it does for you, too. Here's Till You Can.

He'll be the mayor again this year of Luke Bryan's Crash My Playa Festival, which is always amazing to watch videos from afterwards. It's Dustin Lynch with Easy to Love.

0: Jelly Roll's going to be filling in for Jimmy Kimmel again when he goes on vacation. Let's not forget how it went the first time.
1: Thank you again to Jimmy Kimmel for taking a chance on my fat white trash. This is a really big deal for me. Jimmy told me to make myself at home while I'm here, so I've been walking around in my boxers and flip-flops all day. And the first thing I noticed, Guillermo, is that everybody who works here goes by their government names like a bunch of nerds. And I'm from a neighborhood where everybody gets a nickname, right? So I figured I came from the kind of place, if you come from a place where people are named Dollar Bill Stain and named Ding-a-ling, it's only right if I decided tonight to give everybody on the staff of Jimmy Kimmel a nickname. I was out there. I'm serious. They need it. I met a grown man today named Rory. Like a damn Gilmore Girl. Y'all heard me roar. There he is. Look at this guy. Look at this. I can't do a show with a Rory looking at me the whole time. Rory, we're going to have to change your name, Bubba. I think you look like Pipe Wrench.
2: All right.
1: Yeah, Pipe Wrench. I like that.
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Don't forget, we've got Shaboozy on the show with us this Friday. Megan Maroney next Friday. We've got a ton more coming up. If you've missed anybody, any of your favorite country artists with Bev Rainey, Instagram, Facebook, TikTok, it's all up there. Here's Bailey Zimmerman, Chevy Silverado. Wow.

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got to tell you, Hardy is one of my favorite songwriters in Nashville. You just never know what he's going to come up with next. And his brain just, I mean, amazing when it comes to that stuff. Here he is with Eric Church, Morgan Wallen, and Tim McGraw, MacArthur.

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1: Ella Langley's on an absolute tear. Choosin' Texas sits at number one for the 15th straight week, pulling in more than 25 million streams, over 51 million radio airplays, and 7,000 units sold. That officially makes it the longest-running number one by a female artist this century, beating Mariah Carey and Whitney Houston's 14-week records. The longest-running non-holiday number one by a woman in chart history. She's out on her Dandelion tour, and during shows this weekend, she spotted fans in fake mustaches. A nod to her Riley Green tour days. With all the rumors swirling, Ella joked they were sexy and then laughed and said she wouldn't speak of mustaches anymore. Later, she told the crowd she's hoping to find her person someday, saying her bar days are over and she'd rather be on a back porch in a big t-shirt than out partying. Morgan Wallen powered through an ankle injury Friday night at Michigan Stadium. He twisted it while hopping around to interact with fans, went down hard, and was seen hobbling and grabbing his left ankle. He still finished the shows and later posted the footage on Instagram to warn fans he might look a little hobbled for a bit. In sad news, Dolly Parton's brother, Coy Denver Parton, has passed away at 82. He spent his life in Tennessee as a crane operator, farmer, an avid hunter, and was one of Dolly's 11 siblings. That's your Country Nights Live news update. I'm Bev Rainey.
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8: A better life with Dr. Sanjay Gupta.
9: They say consistency is key, but sometimes you just got to switch it up. A new study out of Harvard School of Public Health found that varying your exercise routine could add years to your life. What exercise someone did didn't matter much. What did matter was that all the exercises together worked all the muscle groups in their body. Now, an added benefit to changing things up is it can help you push through the plateau effect. That's when your body gets so efficient at doing something that you actually stop getting better at it. And we know from previous research that specializing in any one sport at a young age can make someone actually more prone to injury. And as experts we talk to point out, even elite athletes switch up things with their workouts, making sure to target strength, cardio, flexibility, balance, and doing that every single week. I'm Dr. Sanjay Gupta, helping you live a better life.
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0: 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That's me. 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

to everyone out there with the 9-to-5 jobs, the waitresses, paramedics, police officers, military. Everybody changing our oil out there. You know who you are. You know you're holding it down. 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

are some interesting song titles on Kenny Chesney's new album, Silver Sands Marina, out September 25th. Of course, it just got weird with Megan Maroney. Might be the most out there one, but Sad Casino, Shot a Car into Space, Goldfish. I can't wait to hear this album. It may be a little out there, which I'm into. This one's on it. It's Kenny. Carry on the Overnight Ride.

0: it's Megan Marie. 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My husband is active duty Army and has been for the past 18 years. That's why we're here. What up, Fort Carson? I am so lucky to be a part of the military community and be able to express that on my show. To all the members of our military and their families listening, thank you so much for everything you do from all of us with Southern Colorado's country station, Cat Country 95.1.
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On top of a brand new song with Lauren Elena, you can now drink and cool your drinks like King Brownies teamed up with Coleman for a collapsible cooler and a tumbler. One of those cups you put water in. I used to hate on those things. And be like, how many do you need? You need a lot. Because you leave them places, you lose them places. I get why people have 15 of them. I have two, and I need more. So thank you, Kate.

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And I've moved off of the debate for ranch or blue cheese. 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Don't give me those soft wings. I don't want that rubbery. That's the real debate. Who's eating soft wings? 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

Chris Young did announce a handful of shows for his acoustic Christmas tour. Colorado, Arizona, North Carolina, Illinois, Indiana, amongst dates. 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
7: Partly to mostly cloudy, with once again increasing storm chances during the afternoon and evening. Could see some heavier rainfall with localized flooding impacting your evening drive. Cooler temperatures with highs in the mid-80s. With the KKTV 11 Alert weather, I'm meteorologist Kevin Bloomberg.
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1: Well, I want to call the authorities, too. I guess this time every year in a town in Texas, police get calls about dogs being stuck in storm drains because people hear barking. The thing is, the fire chief will tell you, they sound like dogs, but they're not dogs. Take a listen.
2: Inside of the sewer system where you get that amplification from the tunnels, that sound just like a barking dog. Every time it is frogs. Go out and bark at them. If they bark back, they're frogs.
3: Rawr, rawr, rawr, rawr, rawr.
4: And it does it back.
2: He barks into the gutter, and if they bark back, we feel pretty comfortable that it's a frog.
1: I can't believe it's like I can't believe it's not butter. I can't believe it's not a dog.
5: Yeah, I didn't really think it sounded like that.
6: It sounds just like one.
1: I would have called the police or fire people too. I would have called 911.
6: Yep, same. So there's a dog stuck in the drain.
1: Dallas, you have no fear. If you heard that, you wouldn't even call it. You would just climb down.
6: Oh,
1: you would pry it open.
6: Yes, I would think that there's
1: you'd
6: a dog.
1: You'd risk a fingernail.
6: There.
1: You'd open that manhole cover.
6: Yep, you're right. I would be right down there to save
1: and
6: his
1: go
6: or
1: down
6: her
1: there,
6: life.
1: And you'd bring it up.
6: And it'd be a frog.
1: And you'd bring the frog up and you'd be angry.
6: I would.
1: Because that's the frog's habitat. And now they're in the sunlight and they can't live up there.
6: I have to
1: you
6: put him
1: kill
6: back.
1: The frog, you put him back down. Exactly.
6: I'd put him back down there and say, listen, y'all need to be quiet. Shh.
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16: 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Number one, nutrition. 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And finally, number four, often gets forgotten, socialization. 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
2: 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Mornings.
0: Daddy, shave it off.
1: And then he went,
3: just scoop it up real fast and give it to me.
4: Kincaid in Dallas.
5: Yeah, how you doing?
3: If you're high on meth, you can go get yourself a Coke.
0: Sounds good. Good morning and welcome. It is the 29th of July. It's a Wednesday morning. And if I can be completely honest, and I always am, it needs to be August more than you will ever understand. May I present to you, and again, my kids love the swim school. They've done a great job with my kids. All the kids are happy. It's a great swim school. They have been doing this Christmas in July
1: still?
0: Promotion.
1: Still?
0: Oh. And I had to be subjected to this masterpiece yesterday.
3: Oh, no.
0: Cranked up to the highest volume on their pill speaker.
3: That just feels so wrong this time of year.
0: Girl, you have no idea.
1: Yeah. Even me, who is absolutely nuts about Christmas, I love Christmas.
0: Ray Conniff and the Ray Conniff Singers, We Wish You a Merry Christmas, was just one of the songs.
1: Yeah, I don't want to hear that in July.
3: No. Especially when it's 90 degrees and super humid outside. It does not feel like Christmas at all.
0: Thank you. I'm sweaty from my walk from the parking lot into the swim center. And again, my kids love this place. Everyone there's great. And why?
3: Now, can they hear it too, the kids, when they're swimming? Like, is it also playing in the
0: pool?
3: That's
0: a really good question. I don't think it's in the pool area.
3: Okay.
0: How it works is you walk in and there's a giant glass wall where you look at your kids like they're in an aquarium. And the adults, the parents don't go in there. And so we're just looking at our kids and I'm just, and Aaron the whole time, just focus on your phone. And I'm grumbling. And she's like, go. Why don't you go walk around? There's some other stores nearby. Why don't you go to like other places nearby?
3: Why don't you put noise canceling headphones in?
0: I don't own any.
3: Really?
0: No.
3: You don't own any.
0: But I will tell you,
3: the radio.

0: salad. Delicious egg salad. Perfect for every occasion.
1: That was
0: really
1: good.
0: Pairs nicely with ham. Savor it.
1: Is that boar's head?
0: Eat it slowly while you look in the mirror. Who's ever told you to eat it slowly while you look in the mirror? Your egg salad. Who's ever said that?
1: I don't.
0: Mr. Kincaid, we need you to leave the store. Parents are frightened for their children. I understand.
2: The salad section was empty again.
0: Yeah.
2: Not a single person. Fully stocked up.
0: Yep.
2: Nobody there.
0: No one touching it.
2: Yep.
0: I know.
2: Sad.
0: Yeah. It's sad when the produce... I want you next time you go by there, if it's still like that, I want you to look at the... Oh, wow. It's like I'm in Kincaid's bedroom. It's great. My life has been like the salad section for a while. I just want to say.
1: Oh, no, you got the spora?
0: As far as she's concerned, I got it.
1: Okay, I want to address a text that we got this morning.
0: Is it mean?
1: No. No, it's not. But it's... I don't know. It's just something I think that we should read.
0: Go ahead.
1: It says, good morning. First, let me say I listen to Kincaid and Dallas every morning get ready for work. For the first time, I chose to turn it off due to what y'all were discussing. I know it may have been funny to many or most people. Drinking isn't always fun and games. I know my feelings. You're glorifying getting drunk. Alcohol has ruined many people's lives, from getting killed by a drunk driving or to ruining families. I guess I was a little disappointed. But here I am listening to y'all again today and will tomorrow, too. We appreciate that, and we appreciate your feedback.
2: Yeah.
1: And we weren't, by no means were we glorifying drinking, by no means at all. So I don't want you to think that we were doing that, but we appreciate everybody's input.
0: Thank you. Oh, except for the comment yesterday. Did you see the comment about my arm fat?
2: Yeah. What was that?
1: Why would somebody talk about your arm fat? Good Lord. And then some guy said, Scott ought to leave me.
0: It's been a week of bad messages.
2: And, and then somebody said on our TikTok page, the video of when my mom missed went to that Bon Jovi concert that got halfway canceled. Lauren's mom used to definitely sleep with Bon Jovi.
0: What? Is that true?
2: No, I wish it was. That would have been so cool. My mom would have been so cool if she did that.
0: Okay, here's the message. Here's the message that came in. This was after we put Scott on the air because Dallas was upset because the animals weren't being fed on time. And so we called Scott on the air and addressed it with Scott because Dallas looks on the camera and sees that Kilos isn't standing there by the bucket waiting for his food, looking all sad. And so we called Scott and the message says, what a B move it was to put him on blast on the radio. Scott needs to break up with Dallas immediately.
1: How about that? Listen. You need to know the whole story before you start throwing stones.
2: Yep.
1: Because you don't know.
2: By the way, has he gotten better at feeding her at the correct time?
1: I hope so.
0: Well, you know what?
1: That's all I can do.
0: Later on,
1: I can hope.
0: Expect us to put Scott on blast yet again. Okay? That's going to happen. It's a Tannerite moment with Scott.
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4: What's happening on the dish this morning?
5: Oh, my Lord. I'm going to tell you who got a fish hook stuck in their head.
4: Yeah.
5: I got to tell you, I've had one stuck in my hand, but I've never had one in my head. I know this hurt. And then who started crying on stage because she had to leave? I'll tell you all about it. There's a lot in the dish coming up this morning.

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0: Tyler Hubbard of Florida Georgia Line was on a camping trip with his family, and he got a barbed fish hook stuck in the back of his head. Now, his wife is trying to get it out, but you got to listen close and listen to the kids because they're adorable.
3: Are there any tricks to this?
4: No.
5: Oh, it's like a bait hook.
6: Dad, just don't think about it. Mom's just going to pull it right away.
3: You're doing great. You're so brave. I need a break.
4: Does it look like it's close?
3: Tell me when you're ready.
7: Oh, yes.
8: They got it. Is that a generator running behind? Yeah. It sounds like they were powering the jaws of life to remove the hook.
0: Yeah. Well, I'm sure that was for their camper.
8: Wow, yeah.
0: I got one stuck in my hand one time right between my thumb.
9: Ooh.
0: That tender little meat between your thumb and your pointer. Yeah, that little.
8: I've never had that called tender little meat.
0: Yeah, well, it is. That, you know, when you pinch that or something, like you mm-hmm. get it caught in something.
9: Yeah.
8: Well, I don't often get it caught in something.
0: Oh, Lord, I have. But I got a fish hook in it one time, and I tell you, that hurt. I can't imagine having one in my head.
8: And you know,
0: like
8: if
0: that.
8: You hadn't had one, that's like instant, you got to get a tetanus shot.
0: Oh, yeah. Megan Maroney. Oh, y'all, I got to tell you, when I listen to this, I feel so bad for her. She was three songs in at Red Rocks, and she had to stop.
10: Hey guys. This is obviously the last thing I ever want to do, but I am obviously extremely sick, and I thought I did everything to make myself better, and then obviously I just can't play this show tonight. I will make it up to you guys. I absolutely promise I'll be back. I want to give you guys the show you deserve, and I'm sorry.
6: Hey, ma'am, are you okay?
8: No, she's not. She's
0: got to
8: go.
0: No, she was not okay. She started crying. I really felt bad for
9: her. Yeah, that's hard because you have everyone there, and now you have to find a way to come back there. It's probably not going to be for a couple months because they're booked out for at least a year usually.
0: Oh, well, hopefully she will get better very soon. Okay, Trace Adkins. I mean,
8: this is worse than the fish hook. I'm warning you.
0: We all know about the incident that happened. I think this was his second wife. She shot him.
8: I didn't know about this till this morning.
0: Really?
8: Yeah.
0: Because
8: I'm newer to country, so I wasn't around the industry.
0: Okay. So I've known Trace forever. I mean, he came in the station in 1996, I guess. Whenever he got started, the first song he had was There's a Girl in Texas. And we actually talked about this, not on air, because we talked about some things that I won't repeat. But he.
8: How much do we have to donate to the animals to get you to repeat
0: none.
8: Those?
0: I can't tell. There's some things I can't tell.
8: All right.
0: I have to keep some secrets safe for the stars. Okay. But he talks to Theo Vaughn about her shooting him.
11: I don't think she even had any idea what that gun was going to do. She thought it was a toy.
12: Was she pulling it like in a fit of anger, or was she just kind of...
11: She was mad, yeah. She put it under my left arm, and the bullet came out under my right arm, so it went straight through. I just remember getting up off the floor and then taking a few steps and then going back down. It went straight through my heart and both my lungs.
12: It
11: was a kill
12: shot.
11: The doctor said the only reason I survived was because the bullet went through at point-blank velocity, at muzzle velocity, so it didn't have time to mushroom.
8: I'm sorry, can we get him to be the voice of everything?
0: Oh, yeah. Trace has got, he's got the voice. There is no doubt.
8: Can he be the voice of the safety announcements on a plane?
0: We need great.
13: Keep in mind, the exits may be behind you.
0: Yeah.
13: Or in front of you.
0: Yeah, well, you do a pretty good
9: you do.
0: Don't version of that.
13: Try not to watch a nude scene of The Sopranos, Dallas.
0: Trace did tell me that conversation that we had. He said, you know, it was funny. He said, after I got a little notoriety and my career started, you know, really going well, he said, I was doing a concert and I looked down on the front row and there sat Julie.
9: Really?
0: That Julie is the second wife that shot him. Yeah.
9: Wow.
0: He never pressed charges.
9: Okay.
0: And, you know, she never was held accountable or anything. So.
13: You went through security before you came. Okay, good. That's good.
0: The American Heart Association caught up with Ella Langley and her crew. And, well, they were staying alive for sure.
14: We're going to learn CPR with the American Heart Association. Whether your brother away, your mother, you're staying alive. We're going to save these guys. It says start CPR. Get back on it.
8: I love that.
0: I know, me too. Y'all, Macaulay Culkin is, y'all, he met with Disney for a Home Alone sequel. They're talking about this. He publicly shared an idea last fall, and Disney is into it.
8: I worry. That's one of those iconic movies. Do we need to?
9: Yeah.
8: I don't know.
9: It seems inevitable because everything these days is getting a reboot or a sequel, but
0: I kept thinking, like, when I saw the story, I was like, okay, well, what do you do? Is he the parent now and his kid gets left home alone?
8: Second generation, yeah.
9: Yeah, but it's like, okay, you're going to leave your child at home. Didn't you learn anything from what happened to you?
8: Why must the cycle of abuse continue?
0: Okay, there is a comedy coming out called Naughty. It's not coming out till 27, but it co-stars Jennifer Aniston, and she is a woman who needs Santa to testify at her divorce hearing. Olivia Wilde is directing. Apparently, her ex-husband-to-be or whatever is a gaslighter, and he's just a terrible person, and she needs Santa Claus to come and testify.
9: Okay.
8: Interesting take.
0: Yeah, very. And personal belongings of KFC founder Colonel Harlan Sanders are up for public auction.
8: What do we have in the auction?
0: We have got his pressure cooker, his black bow tie,
8: okay,
0: personal watches, an original cash register, and a 1964 planner containing a handwritten herbs and spices recipe.
8: Is that the original recipe?
0: I think so.
8: That alone.
0: I know.
8: That alone.
0: His former 5,000 square foot home, Blackwood Hall, and the Claudia Sanders Diner House, or Dinner House, are also on the block. So,
9: cool.
0: If you love some KFC, you might want to get in on that. I'd like to have his little bow tie.
8: And what would you do with the bow tie, Dallas? How weird would you get with a bow tie?
0: Well, I'd wear it. Hey, look, this is Colonel Sanders.
8: In what capacity would you wear said bow tie? Scott.
0: Bow tie and boots.
8: Yep.
0: That's all.
8: I knew it was going to get weird.
9: You think the bow tie smells like chicken?
8: Oh.
0: I'm Dallas, and that's the
8: water.
0: Smell my bow tie.
8: Stream Kincaid in Dallas completely free
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28: There are lots of things you can measure to get an idea of how healthy you are at any given moment. Temperature, heart rate, blood pressure, just to name a few. But how about how healthy you will be and how long you're likely to live? According to a new study out of the University at Buffalo, two simple strength tests are pretty accurate at predicting longevity in older women. One is hand grip strength, and the other is how quickly people can stand up from a seated position without using their arms. By the way, I remember interviewing former President Jimmy Carter when he was quite old and being really impressed how he just popped out of the chair without using his arms. Not a lot of older people can actually do that. But I think the message here is that maintaining strength as you age is going to help you perform everyday activities, but also help you avoid injury and stay independent. I'm Dr. Sanjay Gupta, helping you live a better life.

0: know what I was feeling. What was I thinking?
1: Kincaid and Dallas.
2: This professor is an absolute genius. He busted his students cheating. This is from their midterm, but we're just not learning about this. He hid something in the questions for the midterm, and if you copied and pasted it to AI, he would totally know that you were in trouble. This is genius. Take a listen.
3: So this discussion post was a portion of my students' midterm, and if you look, it looks normal, right? But if you copy and paste this, in white ink, I hid, placed the word Madagascar somewhere in the response in a way that makes no sense. So, if Madagascar was somewhere in my students' response in a way that did not make sense, I knew that they copied and pasted the entire thing and just threw it in AI.
2: I had to have a talk with my son, Xander. He's starting fourth grade. Hard to believe.
4: Wow.
2: I know, fourth grade, Dallas.
4: Good Lord.
2: Sunrise, sunset. It's crazy.
4: Gosh,
2: the years go by so quick.
4: Crazy.
2: So, I told him he's going to have a lot of projects and reports, and he's funny. I said, what are some things that you're worried about being too challenging in the upcoming year? We're just talking about things, try to ease his mind for going in. My parents never did that. They were just like, get out of the house. We're so tired of you. Go to school.
4: Right.
2: And so, whereas I'm like, hey, man, what are some things you're looking forward to? What are some things that have you a little apprehensive? And he said, I know the work is going to be more challenging, but I've gotten really good at AI prompts. I said, son, I said, while it's a tool, it's not. Take it from me. I said, my teachers knew. I said, we had this thing called an encyclopedia. We've talked about it a bunch of times. We would all copy, but our teachers knew when word for word. I said, it's a tool. You cannot use that stuff verbatim. You've got to do something called aggregate where you get a bunch of like stuff from everywhere and then put it in your own words. You can't just rip it off. You'll get in trouble. And that's for your life, too. If you get caught stealing verbatim at work, well, some people benefit and become VP of a company, but others get in trouble. I'm just saying, for the most part, it's not a good look. So.
4: Yeah, it really is.
2: So do better. So that makes me happy that professor
4: told
2: Madagascar hidden.
4: Wow. Can you imagine those kids when they were like, oh my gosh,
2: sure.
4: We got busted.
2: It's like Scooby-Doo. And I would have gotten away with it had it not been for hidden Madagascar.
4: Oh, man. What a genius.
5: Yeah.
4: That's pretty cool.
6: As soon as I wake up.
7: First thing in the morning.
8: I just want to wake up every day here.
9: It's Kincaid.
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0: Hey, we got a caller on hold. Let's play the game.
1: Are you smarter than Kincaid?
0: Welcome, Brian. Good morning, Brian.
2: Good morning. Top of the morning.
0: Brian, we're happy you're here. Brian, what has you in the car early? Where are you headed to this morning? What do you do?
2: I climb cell towers.
3: Did he say he climbs?
0: He climbs cell towers. This puts you, you're a first cousin of the utility people.
3: The linemen.
0: The bucket people up in the bucket truck.
2: Yeah.
3: But you're climbing. You're not in a bucket.
0: No.
2: No, I climb.
3: Yeah.
0: Are there safety harnesses or you just, just go up and do what I got to do?
2: Yes.
3: Yeah. Okay, here's the big question. Do you get a deal on your cell phone?
0: Oh, yeah.
2: No.
0: No.
3: Really?
0: Here's another question.
2: I don't even work for my provider.
0: Wow. Here's another question. I was going to say, when you're at home and like your call doesn't go through, your dad is slow, will you DIY it and climb up a pole and see what's going on?
2: Yeah.
0: Wow. Ryan. All right, man.
2: Also, if my neighbor pisses me off, I can shut their service off.
0: Okay, there you go. It's good to know.
3: Hey, I want to know, what is the highest tower you've ever climbed?
2: 450.
0: Lot 450 feet.
3: That's a
0: Ryan's
3: lot.
0: Ryan's playing the game. I'm going to leave the room, Brian. There'll be 5 questions, 6 seconds to answer each one. Dallas, are you proud of the questions?
4: I am.
0: Oh, great.
4: I'm fun.
0: Come on, Brian.
3: You know what Kincaid says when I'm proud? He thinks they suck. So here we go. Question number one, Brian. Who was the first emperor of Rome?
2: Oh, boy. I don't know. Gladius.
3: Okay. Question number two. Which country is home to the Great Barrier Reef?
2: Oh, my gosh. You guys got me stumped. Spain.
3: Question number three. Who was the youngest Tanner daughter? The youngest Tanner daughter on Full House. What was her first name?
2: Oh, Michelle.
3: Okay. Question number four. Fuji and Gala are types of what fruit?
2: Fuji and apples.
3: Okay. And question number five, which chess piece can only move diagonally?
2: The bishop.
3: All right.
2: Technically a pawn as well.
3: What did he say?
2: The capture.
3: Okay. All right.
0: What? What happened?
3: Let's go. Nothing.
5: Nothing.
6: I was like, okay.
5: Ready for questions.
0: I'm ready.
3: Question number one, yes. Kincaid. Who was the first emperor of Rome?
0: The short dude, Napoleon? No. Napoleon?
3: No.
0: No.
3: No. Augustus. Or Octavian. He was also, that was his birth name.
0: Interesting.
3: That's who August is named after.
0: Oh, didn't know. Thank you.
3: The month of August. Question number two. Which country is home to the Great Barrier Reef?
0: Great Barrier Reef. Australia.
3: Yes, Australia. That is correct. Brian did not get that one right. Question number three. Who was the youngest Tanner daughter on Full House?
0: That would be Michelle.
3: Yes.
5: Wow.
3: But Brian knew that one too. Mm-hmm.
0: He did. Everyone knows Full House. You know what? Pepper and Full House questions every day, please.
3: Okay. Question number four. Fuji and Gala are types of what fruit?
0: Apples.
3: That is correct. We are tied 3-3. Question five. Which chess piece can only move diagonally?
0: Oh, I wish I'd paid attention. Is it? I'll just guess. Pawn?
3: The bishop.
0: Oh.
3: The bishop.
0: Okay.
3: Okay, we're tied. Kincaid.
0: Why are you bothered by this?
3: Kincaid Crusher. Here we go.
0: You look pained. Why are you upset?
3: Because I have to go to tomorrow's questions.
0: Oh, I'm sorry.
3: I'm trying to work a day ahead, and then I have to use a question for
0: tomorrow. I'm so sorry that you have to do more work later.
3: All right. Your name is your buzzer, Brian, okay?
2: Yep.
3: Question. Here we go. In what year were the first Air Jordan sneakers released?
5: Oh, my. The silence.
2: Brian. Looks like.
0: Go ahead, Brian.
3: Go ahead.
2: 1975.
3: No, it was
0: 1984. 84?
3: Really?
0: 84. I thought it was 90-something.
3: Yeah.
0: Wow.
3: No.
0: I would have never.
3: 84. All right, another question. What is the tallest breed of dog in the world?
0: Kincaid.
3: Yes.
0: Mastiff.
3: Brian, go ahead.
2: Brian. Great Dane?
3: Yes!
0: Wow. All right, Brian.
6: Yes, my man. Yes.
0: Brian, thank you for listening to us before you get up on the pole. We appreciate you.
3: He's not on the pole. He's on the tower.
0: That's what I meant to say. Congratulations.
2: Save that.
0: Thank you. Save that. He said, yeah, you're right. Save it all. Brian, we love you, man. Hang on. We'll get you a t-shirt. Thank you for listening. You are champion today. Thank you, Dallas. Those questions were fantastic.
3: Oh, I'm sorry. Really? Are you being sarcastic?
0: No, they were good. Okay. I'm sorry we had to dip into tomorrow's question.
3: That's okay.
0: I'll write you a couple for tomorrow.
3: I got plenty. I don't need yours.
0: Be right back. Good morning, Southern Colorado.
3: It's Kincaid and Dallas on Colorado's Cat Country, 95.1.
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19: I don't know about you, but my social media feeds are flooded with lotions and potions and gadgets, all promising to unlock different components of longevity. But if you log off, take a step back from all the hype, you'll find that the actual keys to a longer, healthier life are hiding in plain sight. There are four of them. Number one, nutrition. The Mediterranean diet really is the gold standard. Number two, exercise. You should be getting 150 minutes of moderate intensity exercise or 75 minutes of vigorous intensity exercise every week, plus strength training and stretching. Number three, sleep. Sleep is when your body and your brain repair themselves. You should be getting 7 to 9 hours a night. And finally, number four, often gets forgotten, socialization. It's not a bonus. It's a necessity for a healthy life, finding a sense of community, purpose, and belonging. I'm Dr. Sanjay Gupta, helping you live a better life.
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0: y'all, new fear unlocked in my neighborhood. I want to read you the message we got on our neighborhood WhatsApp from a neighbor who alerted us of something they saw. And now,
3: when I saw this, I was like, oh, Lord, I need to take him a shovel.
0: I shared it with you, and I instantly said, but I don't own a shovel.
3: Yeah, I've got four. You want me to bring you one?
0: I might need shovel number three. Hang on.
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1: Absolutely, Kincaid. 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
0: Proud to be my HOA's secretary. I'm your esteemed secretary, Kincaid. And so I have the notifications turned on for the neighborhood chat. All of us are in WhatsApp, the entire neighborhood. And 420, I'm like, uh-oh.

0: whole new, that's, ooh.
1: We show the kids videos of what they look and sound like. That way they, you know, just when you see a snake, you hear a snake, you just walk the other way. Yeah. Avoid it. And you tell me or you tell mom.
0: So what you've got to do.
1: Get a shovel.
0: Is you've got to get to, well, you need a shovel. Mm-hmm. If you don't own a shovel, you should. Because you never know when you're going to need a shovel.
1: I don't want that. Listen, I want the shovel that sounds like this. Don't get me like the shovel. I need, if I'm dealing with a snake, I need this. That's, well, the kid shovel.
0: The last time I checked, my shovels didn't make sounds, so I'm not sure. Now, they do make that sound, you know, when I chop his head off and I stick it in the ground.
1: There it is.
2: Yeah.
0: So, strong smelling substances like vinegar, ammonia, essential oils like cinnamon, cedarwood, clove,
1: garlic.
0: Wow,
1: this is the one time that lady at work who sells essential oils, this is the one time she's going to come in handy.
0: Yes, yes.
1: I'm going to make her day.
0: The thing that I've always heard is mothballs.
1: Interesting.
0: Yeah, if you put mothballs around your house and... You know, just like sprinkle them all around your house and maybe.
1: I've never bought mothballs in my life.
0: Well.
1: But I need them.
0: Yeah. And then.
1: So they don't like the smell.
0: Apparently so.
1: Okay.
0: Apparently it keeps them away. That's what I've heard. I don't know that. I don't keep mothballs around mine, but I got plenty of shovels. So. You might want to try it.
2: It's times like this where I'm so happy I live in an apartment. I don't need to deal with this.
1: What if you got that message? Snakes like apartments.
0: Honey. Snakes go everywhere.
2: You know, I know that, but I don't have to deal with what could possibly be on my yard.
1: Lauren's out is the same thing when I'm walking out of Costco and they're trying to sell me vinyl siding. I rent. You're just trying to tell the snake you rent?
2: Yeah, I rent. It's not my problem.
1: Snake doesn't care.
2: Yeah.
1: So, yeah.
0: Oh.
1: So, I don't. Instantly. Anybody who. And these texts were coming in while we were at the kids' swim practice. And it's literally me going. And if anybody overheard me, they must think, the hell does he live in? We got to get rid of all that paint in our garage. They're probably living behind the paint cans. We got like a dozen now.
0: Still have that paint?
1: Yes. I got to get rid of the paint.
0: Kincaid,
1: I
0: told you there's a place they'll come right to your house and pick it up.
1: I keep thinking that I'm going to need the paint for something and I don't want to get rid of it. But yeah, I know. It's a hazard. I know. It shouldn't be there.
0: No.
1: I know. Every time.
0: You've lived in that house almost 7 years.
1: I know.
0: You've never painted a thing.
1: I've
0: that
1: not
0: was
1: painted,
0: left
1: no.
0: over from the old owners.
1: I might need their paint.
0: No.
1: You never know.
0: You don't need their paint.
1: And we also have extra tile, you know, in case I want to grout.
0: That's not going to happen either. The tile I would keep just in case you break a piece or something like
2: that.
1: You never know. Exactly.
0: Yeah.
1: So, yeah. This is what it sounds. By the way, this is what it would sound like if I painted. It would sound like that.
0: Yeah.
1: Like that weak shovel that you're trying to give me.
0: Yeah. Well, you would paint, and Aaron would take that shovel and probably knock you over the head because of your painting job.
1: We do want to try to paint our house, by the way.
0: Yeah.
1: I know we can do it.
0: Every time we talk about this, I get the heebie-jeebies.
1: I'm telling you, worse than the snakes. When the kids go back to school, I'm telling you, Aaron and I can paint our house. We can do this as a team. We can do this.
0: Kincaid,
2: you haven't even put the grill together yet.
0: I know you.
2: You haven't even put the grill together yet.
1: The grill is not put together, and I'm still sleeping on an old mattress.
2: Yeah. And you think you're going to paint the house?
0: Yeah, listen, I'm telling you, he'd get two strokes in and go, oh, I don't like this.
2: Yeah, right. Oh, the fumes are really bad.
0: This is killing my arm, my neck.
1: If you just joined us, you have no idea what's going on, and that's for the best.
0: Leave the painting to a professional.
1: And you still don't know what we're talking about. You're very confused.
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1: I'm Dallas. I'm the sane one on the show.
0: And I'm the one with kids. I'm just exhausted. Dallas has time to rescue animals and be nice to people.
1: Unlike you.
0: I try. 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

0: Good morning. It's Kincaid. It's Dallas. Exercise tips from Dallas.
1: I've got them for you. This is something that's going to help you get more out of your workout. Sniffing chocolate.
0: How is that even a thing?
1: Apparently, it's a hack that it works. Dark chocolate seems to have the strongest effect. A new study found that men who have not eaten for at least 10 hours and...
0: Okay, well, that's never going to be a thing with me unless I'm fasting for blood work. So is this relevant?
1: Well, they were able to complete more leg extension reps when they smelled chocolate between sets.
0: Yeah, because I think there's going to be food eventually because they're starving. That makes sense.
1: Well, the study included 23 men. Apparently, you were not one of them who tested three different scents. Dark milk and water, and the biggest boost came from dark chocolate.
0: Yeah, because they thought they were getting fed eventually because they were starving.
1: Maybe.
2: Now, does it only work if you sniff it? Could I eat it?
1: I think no.
0: Save that.
1: I think you can only smell of it. You can't eat it.
2: Oh, so like I couldn't in between sets like pop a dark chocolate Hershey Kiss really fast.
1: You run out. You like you get up off the bike and you run over and smell it.
2: Okay. Well. Okay.
1: And then you go back and get on the rowing machine or whatever
0: truly
1: it is.
0: Believe that that it was just a myth that you shouldn't eat before workouts until I was on the rowing machine one time and.
1: Did you throw up?
0: Almost.
1: Oh.
0: Didn't expect that.
2: Well, you don't eat. It's just certain things.
0: Yeah, I would not like balsamic dressing. Not a good idea before doing any stomach work.
1: And not a lot. Don't eat a lot.
0: I understand. You wouldn't want to go to Old Country Buffet and then
1: No. Waking up Southern Colorado with all the good stuff you need to start your day.
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0: What's happening on the dish this morning?
1: Oh, my Lord. I'm going to tell you who got a fish hook stuck in their head.
0: Yeah.
1: Now, I'm going to tell you, I've had one stuck in my hand, but I've never had one in my head. I know this hurt. And then who started crying on stage because she had to leave? I'll tell you all about it. There's a lot in the dish coming up this morning.
4: Bet you think

0: Dallas's Dish.
1: Tyler Hubbard of Florida Georgia Line was on a camping trip with his family, and he got a barbed fish hook stuck in the back of his head. Now, his wife is trying to get it out, but you got to listen close and listen to the kids because they're adorable.
2: Are there any tricks to this?
3: No.
4: Oh, it's like a bait hook.
5: Dad, just don't think about it, Mom. Just going to pull it right away.
2: You're doing great. You're so brave. I need a break.
6: Does it hurt so bad, Dad?
3: It kind of does.
7: Does it look like it's close?
2: Tell me when you're ready.
5: Oh, yes. Got it.
8: Good God, is that a generator running behind? Yeah. It sounded like they were powering the jaws of life to remove the hook.
1: Yeah, well, I'm sure that was for their camper.
8: Wow, yeah.
1: I got one stuck in my hand one time, right between my thumb.
9: Ooh.
1: That tender little meat between your thumb and your pointer. Yeah, that little.
8: I've never had that called tender little meat.
1: Yeah. Well, it is. That, you know, when you pinch that or something, like you get it caught in something?
9: Yeah.
8: I don't often get it caught in something.
1: Oh, Lord, I have. But I got a fish hook in it one time, and I tell you. That hurt. I can't imagine have one in my head.
8: And you know,
1: like
8: if
1: that.
8: You hadn't had one, that's like instant, you got to get a tetanus shot.
1: Oh, yeah. Megan Maroney. Oh, y'all, I got to tell you, when I listen to this, I feel so bad for her. She was three songs in at Red Rocks and she had to stop.
10: Hey, guys. This is obviously the last thing I ever want to do, but I am obviously extremely sick, and I thought I did everything to make myself better, and then obviously I just can't play this show tonight. I will make it up to you guys. I absolutely promise I'll be back. I want to give you guys the show you deserve, and I'm sorry. Okay. Love you guys.
5: Hey, ma'am, are you okay?
8: No, she's not. She's
1: got to
8: go.
1: No, she was not okay. She started crying. I really felt bad for
9: her. Yeah, that's hard because you have everyone there, and now you have to find a way to come back there. It's probably not going to be for a couple months because they're booked out for at least a year usually.
1: Oh, well, hopefully she will get better very soon. Okay, Trace Adkins. I mean,
8: this is worse than the fish hook. I'm warning you.
1: We all know about the incident that happened. I think this was his second wife. She shot him. He talks to Theo Vaughn about her shooting him.
11: I don't think she even had any idea what that gun was going to do. She thought it was a toy.
12: Was she pulling it like in a fit of anger, or was she just kind of...
11: She was mad, yeah. She put it under my left arm, and the bullet came out under my right arm, so it went straight through. I just remember getting up off the floor and then taking a few steps and then going back down. It went straight through my heart and both my lungs.
12: It
11: was a kill
12: shot.
11: The doctor said the only reason I survived was because the bullet went through at point-blank velocity, at muzzle velocity, so it didn't have time to mushroom.
8: I'm sorry, can we get him to be the voice of everything?
1: Oh, yeah. Trace has got, he's got the voice. There is no doubt.
8: Can he be the voice of the safety announcements on a plane?
1: We need great.
13: Keep in mind, the exits may be behind you.
1: Yeah.
13: Or in front of you.
1: Yeah, well, you do a pretty good
9: you do.
1: Version of that.
13: Try not to watch a nude scene of The Sopranos, Dallas.
1: The American Heart Association caught up with Ella Langley and her crew, and, well, they were staying alive for sure.
14: We're going to learn CPR with the American Heart Association. Whether y'all brother away, y'all mother, y'all staying alive. We're going to save these guys. It says start CPR. Get back on it.
8: I love that.
1: I know, me too. And personal belongings of KFC founder Colonel Harlan Sanders are up for public auction.
8: What do we have in the auction?
1: We have got his pressure cooker, his black bow tie,
8: okay,
1: personal watches, an original cash register, and a 1964 planner containing a handwritten herbs and spices recipe.
8: Is that the original recipe?
1: I think so.
8: That alone.
1: I know.
8: That
1: his,
8: alone.
1: His former 5,000 square foot home, Blackwood Hall, and the Claudia Sanders Diner House, or Dinner House, are also on the block. So,
9: cool.
1: If you love some KFC, you might want to get in on that. I'd like to have his little bow tie.
8: And what would you do with the bow tie, Dallas? How weird would you get with a bow tie?
1: I'd wear it. Hey, look, this is Colonel Sanders.
8: In what capacity would you wear said bow tie? Scott.
1: Bow tie and boots.
8: Yep.
1: That's all.
8: Ooh. I knew it was going to get weird.
9: You think the bow tie smells like chicken?
8: Oh.
1: I'm Dallas, and that's the
8: smell my bow tie.
1: Thank Thanks for listening to Kincaid and Dallas
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22: 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But every night when you go to get some Z's, how often do you really think about the temperature in your bedroom? Temperature may be one of the most underappreciated factors in sleep. That's according to the Senior Vice President of Research and Scientific Affairs at the National Sleep Foundation. We often hear about lights and screens and stress, but even modest changes in temperature and airflow can influence both how quickly you fall asleep and how deeply you stay asleep. Most experts will recommend a room temperature of 60 to 67 degrees Fahrenheit. You might also experiment with your sheets and what you actually wear to bed. Play around a bit and see what improves your sleep. You might be delightfully surprised. I'm Dr. Sanjay Gupta, helping you live a better life.
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3: Thanks for having us on. I'm your favorite hypocrite. It's Kincaid along with Dallas. So remember when I said that, I probably said this last week. I think it was Thursday last week. I said, no, there's nothing. There's nothing I want to change about my life. I don't want to delete any memories. No, everything happened for a reason. It made me who I am. I'm fine with everything. I have no problems. No, I lied to you because I thought about this. I would like to delete one memory. And that is the memory of Thanksgiving a decade ago when my mom...

0: learn that about yourself?
1: I was probably like late teens.
0: Okay.
1: Yeah. What had happened, my mom and dad had two kids, my brother and my sister, and they weren't planning on having any more kids. And then the doctor, my mom kept having these terrible headaches. And the doctor told my mother, he said, maybe you should have another baby.
2: To help with the headaches?
1: And my mother was like, what? He said, yeah, maybe like, you know, clean yourself out. Have another baby. And I was like,
0: what in the Alabama is that medical advice?
1: I said, mama, why didn't you just take some Ex-Lax?
2: Yes. Yeah. Good Lord. Clean yourself out by putting a baby in you. Wouldn't that be doing the opposite?
1: I don't know, girl. I don't know. I don't know what that doctor was thinking. But anyways, my mother didn't give it a second thought. She's like, nope, not doing that. And then, hello.
2: And then here you are.
1: Here comes little me. Yeah. So, yeah, surprise, surprise. Yeah.
0: So what we're asking you this morning, if you were surprised, how old were you when your parents told you? And are you okay with knowing that? Or do you wish that you had never, you just blissfully would like to go about your life thinking that you were planned just like your brothers and sisters?
1: Yeah, my brother and sister both made jokes about it all my life growing up.
0: That probably got annoying after a while.
1: It did after a while. They're like, yeah, you're the biggest headache she ever had. I'm like, yeah,
0: right. That's awful.
1: I like to turn around and say, yeah, and who took care of mom and dad?
2: Yeah,
1: exactly. That'd be me.
0: Honestly, you did towards the end.
1: My mother was sick for years. I took care of her. Yeah.
0: You're the best headache anybody ever had.
1: Thank you. I tried to be.
0: So if you were an oops, how did your parents tell you that you were the oops? You'd never known.
1: Or was it an oops when they told you?
0: You weren't supposed to
1: find out.
0: We'll talk to you next.
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2: How did you find out that you were the oops? Kincaid in Dallas, every line on hold with a different oops story. Welcome, Brady.
3: Hey, good morning, y'all.
2: Brady, how old were you when you learned that you were an oops?
3: So, it was kind of a mistake that I also learned I was an oops. I was around 14 to 15, and me and my mom were going through, like, some old photos, and I saw a wedding photo of her and my dad, and I saw that I was the ring bearer.
0: Oh, what?
3: And I was innocent. I didn't know. I was like, hey, I'm in y'all's wedding. So about that.
0: Oh my gosh, that is so funny.
2: Brady, the math didn't math. That is so funny. It's me.
0: I'm in the picture.
4: Yeah.
3: I always knew my, because they got married young too, but I just never put two and two together until then.
2: That is amazing. That is perfect. What a way to learn. I'm in the pictures. Yeah. I was there. Thank you so much for listening,
0: like,
2: Colin and Brady.
0: His mom's thinking, well, we're having this baby. Well, we're not going to get married till he's old enough to be the ring bearer.
2: Yeah, let's get him involved at the wedding. It'll be easier that way. Thank you, Brady. Appreciate it.
4: She want a baby bump in
2: amazing.
4: The dress.
2: Tim, good morning. How did you find out you were the oops?
5: I found out young that I was an oops, but it was later in life. I was 12 years old when I found out exactly what the oops was. My mom was 19 back in 1974, and she'd gotten pregnant. And so she called my father up and said, I've got news. I'm pregnant. And he's like, oh, wow. Well, I've got news. I'm married.
0: What?
5: Yeah, and he was married to a Jehovah's Witness, so I never got a Christmas present.
0: Oh, no.
2: Oh, wow.
0: No.
2: Wow.
0: Do you know, did you ever have a relationship with him?
5: I saw him for like once a year. Yeah. And oddly enough, the only reason why I ever saw him was because of her. I found out later that if my mom would have put me up for adoption, she wanted to adopt me.
2: That's so interesting.
0: That is crazy.
5: Yeah.
0: Wow.
5: Yeah. He was not father of the year.
2: No.
5: I put him into a tree in 2006. It was a sad day.
2: Tim, just talking to you here over the last minute, I can tell that despite him, you've turned out to be a pretty incredible person. Is that true? Are you a good person?
0: Like, he's going to tell us.
5: I have a stepdad who adopted me who was absolutely amazing. And
0: wonderful.
2: This is where stepdads don't get the due that they deserve, because stepdads are absolutely incredible.
0: He adopted him, so he was his dad.
2: Exactly.
0: Not just a stepdad. That's wonderful. I'm glad.
2: Thank you, Tim.
0: I'm glad you had a happy ending.
2: Appreciate you. And listen, just early.
5: Well, I'm not dead yet.
0: No, I meant childhood.
2: No, hey, listen, just for later on, happy birthday whenever that happens. Thank you. There you go. Thank you, Tim. Kim.
6: Yes?
2: Kim, good morning. How did you find out you were an oops?
6: Good morning. I was probably in middle school when we were kind of talking through all the birds and the bees conversations, and my mom said, well, you know, my sister and brother are 10 and 8 years older than me, and they're about 14 months apart. So they were really close together, and then I came, and she said, you know, it was football season. My dad was a football coach, and he was never home much. And she's like, and I couldn't believe that I was pregnant because your dad was never home. So she's like, it might have happened, like, very easily in the middle of the night one night, but I don't remember.
2: Wow.
6: And I was like, oh, thanks, Mom.
2: Thanks, Mom.
0: When is your birthday, Kim?
6: July.
0: July. So okay. Like, well, because I was thinking maybe she got pregnant in August before football season started.
2: Hilarious. Yeah, preseason.
6: It would have been like playoff time.
0: Right. He just came home excited one night.
2: Yeah. Kim, so I ask you, Kim, Kim, are you a football fan?
6: Oh, of course I am.
2: You have to be.
0: Yeah.
2: Literally born into it.
0: Daddy's getting the touchdowns.
6: That's right. However, I am a Gator. I am in deep enemy territory.
2: There it is. Thank you, Kim. Appreciate you very much. These calls are amazing. We're talking about when you found out that you were an oops. Savannah.
7: Hey, so I was probably like 15 or 16, and my dad was telling me stories about him and my mom when they were together. And he said, because they were on their way to a divorce, pretty much. And he said, I was pretty much a one-night stand. They didn't expect. They had already had 3 kids, but, you know, I was kind of like their last fling. And, and then, you know, they ended up with me. And then they got a divorce.
0: Mm.
7: So that's,
2: Do you wish that you hadn't been told that in retrospect?
7: I don't know, because I was just talking to a friend. You know, I kind of keep all of them on edge. So I guess it was just kind of expected from the beginning.
2: Yeah, that would probably be the origin story. I appreciate that. Thank you so much for calling in, and thank you for listening this morning. Last call, Patrick, you were also in Oops.
4: Yes, and I found out when I was about 13, 14 years old, and it was actually, my parents actually never got married, so I was born out of wedlock, and Christianity has a name for that, but yeah, anyways. So they both confirmed that they had not planned on having a child together, but one thing led to another, and one night they just weren't practicing safely, and
2: yes.
4: Bam. Here I am.
2: Yep, there you are.
4: 34 years later.
2: Well, Patrick, we're grateful because you've been such a huge part of our show. We hear you a lot calling in. You're always checking in with us, and we wouldn't have a show without you. So
0: exactly.
2: Listen, thank you to your parents.
0: Yes.
4: I love y'all's show.
2: We love you, Patrick.
4: I'm driving right now. I'm currently driving to Birmingham, Alabama, actually.
2: Well, thank you for listening.
0: Right.
2: As far as you can go to Birmingham, and thank you so much, and appreciate you very much, man. Thank you. Wow. These are all, I'm sorry, out of all of them, though, the first was the Brady with the picture of the ring.
0: Yeah.
2: He was the ring bearer at his parents' wedding.
0: This girl's been trying to get through, but she hasn't been able to. Uh-huh. But this was the one. I was such a surprise. My birth mom left me in a bar. And I said, please call us. And she said she liked her alcohol and men better than kids. She was trying to call, but she said, I found out about 5 years ago from my older sisters that got the call from the bartender
2: wow.
0: that I was sitting in my car seat on the bar.
8: What? You have a baby
0: wow.
8: in a bar?
0: Yes, she took a baby in a bar, and then she left the baby.
2: Wow.
0: Oh, my gosh.
2: Another message here. I found out I was the oops. When you could see my mom's baby bump in the wedding photos.
0: Yeah. Yep. And I grew up with a couple of girls that tried to hide that. I was
8: yep.
0: like, are y'all pregnant?
8: Yeah.
0: You know.
8: My favorite is when I find out that, like, I see friends get married, and then a couple weeks later, it's like, oh, we're so excited, we have a baby. And then I look back at the picture, and
0: yeah.
8: I'm like, oh, they got married real fast.
2: Yeah.
8: Exactly. Yep.
2: That's yep. how that happened. Mm-hmm. I see what you did there. Thank yep. you for the awesome messages. I appreciate that. That was fun. That was fun to get the origin story on
0: yeah.
2: so many of these things.
0: Oh.
8: Hey, everything happens for a reason.
0: That's what I say.
1: Waking up Southern Colorado.
0: Hey, it's Kincaid and Dallas on Colorado's Cat Country.
1: 95.1. Here's the deal. 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
0: Day and watching Netflix at night. My kind of girl.
2: Megan's coming up after us at 10 on Colorado's Cat Country 95.1.

0: another question for you, law enforcement, because this took place in New Jersey. There was a routine traffic stop that turned into the unexpected delivery of a baby right outside of a Wawa known for their delicious subs and gas. That may happen from the subs. The woman and her husband were on their way to the hospital, but they were stopped. And because they were on their way to the hospital because she was in labor, she did not make it in time and had her baby right there. The cop delivered the child, commenting, "I had no idea how slippery the baby would be." Huh. Added, "It was a little nerve-wracking. I don't have any children, never delivered a baby, didn't know what to expect." Now, I don't know anything about the stop itself, but I have a question for law enforcement. If you pull somebody over and you see someone's visibly pregnant, well, you assume and they're, you know, you can tell they're in distress.
1: You know they're in labor. Yes.
0: Do you go, "Hey, get out of here, get to the hospital"? Or do you do diligence? Do you run, "Okay, hey, I need license registration, then I'll let you go"? Do you have to run their stuff?
1: I can't imagine taking the time to do that.
0: Or do you make that call? Because I was thinking they would have made it to the hospital, maybe. I don't know how far it was from the Wawa, if they hadn't gotten stopped, especially if they went through the whole, "Okay, proof of insurance. Yeah, I'll wait for you to open your app and pull that up. Here, hold on. You don't know your password? Okay." You know what I mean? If it's like a whole thing and it was like 6 minutes later and she literally, a hand falls out because they could have been in the hospital.
2: And she got pulled over for speeding, right?
0: I don't know what it was.
2: Yeah, my guess is if you're speeding, and let's just say it was speeding, and I see that you're in active labor, you're trying to get to the hospital, I'm going to police escort you there.
1: Right, that's exactly what I was thinking.
0: You're not going to go through the, I would imagine.
1: No, I'm gonna escort you there, then I'll check your license.
2: But you have proof of why you're speeding.
0: Yeah. Here we go. 24 years, message came in, thank you. See, we love you. 25 years of law enforcement, almost 10 to 12 years in fire EMS. If they're actually in active labor, call for a med unit and then let them go to the hospital if they're driving safely. Got it. So you let them go. That seems like the responsible thing to do.
1: Yeah, I mean, I can't imagine taking the time to write a ticket and to look up all that information just to see if, you know, I mean, I think if the father is in the car and he's driving the wife to, or who, you know, the woman to the hospital, he's probably not wanted.
0: Now, could you, yeah, exactly. Oh, could you imagine if there was a warrant or worse?
1: That's what I'm saying, yeah.
0: What if the... driving erratically and he smells alcohol on the driver's breath, who's the husband or the boyfriend, you know what I mean?
1: Oh my gosh.
0: And then you've got to take, okay, you put him in cuffs in the car, but you put pregnant woman up front and you drop her off at the hospital and him to the holding cell. I bet you know that's happened.
1: It probably has. I've never heard about it, but call in
0: if when your wife was in active labor, you got busted for a DUI because you didn't expect her to go into labor and you were lit. Yeah. Wait for your calls right
1: now.
0: That
1: probably could have happened.
2: Yeah.
1: You know,
2: in the summertime,
1: people are having parties at their house and so forth. And
0: especially, maybe your wife is only 8 months pregnant and she goes into labor early. You didn't expect that. She's like, "No, honey, enjoy yourself. It's your house."
1: Yeah. And you
0: weren't going to drive anywhere.
1: Right.
0: And all of a sudden,
1: the unexpected happens.
0: And you're like, "Okay, let's go." And you have your go bag by the door still because you packed early and you just forgot you were drunk.
2: Yeah. And you can't wait for the Uber to come.
1: Oh, sure. Gosh. I think in that case, if especially if you've been drinking or something, that you should call the ambulance.
0: I would agree.
1: That's what I think.
2: Yeah, but what if you can't wait for the ambulance to come? What if it's like, "We need to go right now"?
0: Do you think they could issue the ticket to the baby since they were the one at fault? Someone's asking. Good point, right? Good point. No, no one's.
1: You can't do a police escort because people aren't trained to drive that way. Let them get to the hospital on their own or call an ambulance.
0: That makes sense. Okay.
1: Yeah, that makes good sense.
0: All right, well, nobody got busted with DUI on the way to bring their pregnant wife to the hospital. All right. But I'm sure it's happened.
1: It probably has.
0: Yeah. Could be happening right now.
1: I don't think. Maybe not. I hope not.
0: Will you do that too sometimes? Have you ever called in a vehicle that's swerving back and forth where you see like this person's impaired?
1: It's got to be really, really bad before I will. But I have done it.
0: Are you next time when you do it, are you going to pass by them on the right and look to see if you see a pregnant person? Oh, they're pregnant. It's fine.
1: No, okay, good.
0: I'm just checking.
1: Swerving and speeding, two different things.
0: That's a great country record.
1: Swerving and speeding.
0: Mm-hmm. 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

0: We are Kincaid in Dallas, and you know how we like both entertaining and, well, we try to entertain and we try to give advice in our own weird way on the show. Can we just be, can we be better about stealing? Can we use more thought when stealing? Criminals, step it up, because this was not a good idea. This is not how you steal a cash register. I'm sorry, two cash registers. Awful idea. Dallas, out of respect to Lauren, let's get through this as fast as we can so she can use the restroom. Okay?
1: Please.
0: Okay. Got it. So, there's a video making the rounds of a guy reaching into a drive-thru window.
1: You're so annoying.
2: He's going really slow.
1: You just love to torture me, don't you?
0: Turning the key to the cash register.
1: Oh, my God.
0: Lauren.
1: Oh, my God.
0: Lauren. Ew.
1: You're so gross.
0: You'll be okay. Opening it and then stealing some cash. He actually gets away with it. Lauren.
1: Hey.
0: Stomach. He actually gets away with it the first time because the workers are hustling in the background. But then the thief goes back in for seconds. He goes for the other cash register and he's caught that time. The workers run over yelling and he gives the money back or some of it. And then they got him to go away. The video ends abruptly. It's unclear where it took place or if the crook was ever caught and arrested. But literally reaching in from under a drive-thru, that is bold. Lauren.
1: Kincaid.
0: You can go now.
1: Come
0: it's
1: on.
0: Fine.
1: You know you're recording your own stomach there and that stops it.

0: when we get back, they're describing this as micro joy. And basically, they're small little moments during the day that bring you enough joy that it sort of makes you want to continue working and not walk out of work and leave and be done with your job forever.
1: It's kind of like working with you.
0: I bring you micro joy?
1: No, you just bring me joy. Okay. I like working with you, so that's why I come in every day.
0: Well, good. I'm glad you're still here. Okay, that's lovely. Thank you. I don't need to work. I could right now. I got enough money in the backyard. So I thought we'd amongst ourselves discuss our moments of micro joy, because I love doing the show, but there are moments in between that make it even better.
1: Yeah.
0: And then we'll take your calls
2: like that when that happens
0: and your texts. And I'm sure there were certain people. I'm sure there's somebody. My office is right next to a tree, and there are a nest of robins, and I like to look out the window.
1: Oh,
0: and look at, I guarantee
1: that.
0: You bird watching is going to make this.
1: Our micro burst of joy come when the mics are off.
2: Yes.
0: Because if they were on, we would no longer be employed.
1: Exactly.
0: We'll talk to you next.
3: I'm

0: What brings you little bursts of joy at work? They're calling it micro joy. That's where your job's just so-so, but you look for the things within the workday that kind of bring you joy other than the job you do.
1: Yeah.
0: If it becomes tedious.
1: Yeah.
0: We love what we do, first of all. Let me just say this. Every day I wake up, I'm excited to go to work with a smile on my face. I look forward to going to work so much, I hit my garage door one time
1: because
0: I was excited to do the show. I didn't realize that it hadn't opened the entire way. Don't save that. So people are looking for micro joy. Here's what they say that like gets them to their workday. Stepping outside for fresh air.
2: Oh,
0: chatting,
2: good.
0: Chatting with cool coworkers.
1: Yeah.
0: Enjoying a snack like their favorite beverage. Those are very tame things. Dallas, can I guess one of yours?
2: Sure.
0: Successfully scaring the hell out of people in the hallway.
2: Absolutely. Well, yeah. Just you. I mean, I don't really know.
0: You get Amber, too, down the hall.
2: Yeah. Amber's fun. I've tried a couple of times to get Lauren, but I never knew which way she was going.
1: Yeah.
2: But yeah, scaring you is so much fun. You're so animated when you react, and it's just,
1: yeah.
2: Everybody likes to get in on it. If they see me in the hall, mm-hmm. and they're like, are you scaring
0: me? They follow you.
2: They're like, I want to watch.
0: You're the messiah of fright. Walk down the hall, and people, what's that? Dallas is about to lead us. One of my favorite things, though, this is some micro joy. I like walking into Marcus's studio. I always have a reason to go there if I'm asking him a question or asking him if he wants breakfast. But my favorite thing is he'll have a look on his face sometimes, and I'll walk in, and he'll go, you should leave. Because that means he's just... And I don't know. And he's like, no,
1: and
0: you got
1: to. And that brings you joy.
0: Because he's embarrassed. So
1: oh my God.
0: Seeing Marcus embarrassed is one of my favorite things too. Hey man, you should probably leave.
2: Our listeners bring me microburst.
1: Yeah. The text that they get.
0: Microjoy? No, yeah. Rain brings you microburst. They bring you microjoy.
2: Listen to this. Microburst of joy sounds like Kincaid's sex life. Not too often and does not last long.
1: Stop it.
0: Did you write that? Are you texting it from your phone?
1: That just brought me a microjoy too.
2: 7610 wrote it. This is a good one. It's not at work, but this is something really good. My micro happiness comes when instant justice is served in traffic, like yes. when someone cuts me off and I end up right beside them shortly after, because I'm not afraid to shoot them a smile and let them know they suck at life and their breath stinks.
1: A micro joy for me is when I drive into work and if I'm hitting every single green light and yes. I don't get stuck at that stupid red light that's right outside our office here.
2: Oh, yeah.
1: Oh, I'm like, it's going to be a good day.
2: Yeah, I'm telling you, when I come to work and I don't hit a red light and it has happened several times.
1: Yeah, same.
2: It's amazing. I'm like, this is going
0: like
2: to be.
0: Life.
2: Yeah, this is going to be an incredible day.
1: Me too. I always say, everything's on my side today. Look at this.
2: Yep. Mm-hmm.
0: And okay, now my question for you, Lauren. Does that typically happen when you have a good morning like that with the lights? Does that also translate to the rest of the day worked out well, or do things only get worse after?
1: Yeah, I mean, I don't really have many bad days, thankfully.
2: Yeah.
1: So yeah,
0: that's true.
1: I have great days.
0: Judge your day. It's kind of like the coin of destiny. It's the light of destiny. Yeah. If you get through it, that means the rest of the day is going to be good. I see more texts coming in. What is your micro joy? If you'd like to share with us right now, let's hear the joy in your voice. What's something simple? Again, I know we're going to get somebody. I don't tell anybody, but over by the conference room, there's a nest of blue jays. And right now there are babies and I watch the mother feeding the babies. Oh. I was late to a meeting and no one knows. And I'll go in there and have my lunch and I watch the birds and then the bird. I was watching the mother. They were trying to teach them to fly and one fell out and I cried and my boss is like, what's going on? And I said that my grandma passed away, but she'd been dead for 10 years.
2: Good Lord.
0: What brings you micro joy?
1: Yeah.
0: I like the birds. My grandma's been gone.
3: Kincaid and Dallas.
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14: There are lots of things you can measure to get an idea of how healthy you are at any given moment. Temperature, heart rate, blood pressure, just to name a few. But how about how healthy you will be and how long you're likely to live? According to a new study out of the University at Buffalo, two simple strength tests are pretty accurate at predicting longevity in older women. One is hand grip strength, and the other is how quickly people can stand up from a seated position without using their arms. By the way, I remember interviewing former President Jimmy Carter when he was quite old and being really impressed how he just popped out of the chair without using his arms. Not a lot of older people can actually do that. But I think the message here is that maintaining strength as you age is going to help you perform everyday activities, but also help you avoid injury and stay independent. I'm Dr. Sanjay Gupta, helping you live a better life.
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0: When you get off work today, whether you have to take Woodman, Academy, or God help you, I-25, make sure you ride home with Roger.
1: He's on from 3 to 7 on Colorado's Cat Country, 95.1.
0: People used to call coffee breaks, but now they're known as microjoys, different moments during the workday that make you look forward to being at work other than the job you do, because you might be tired of it or burnt out or just having a bad day. But there's something that happens during the workday, like there's a friend and you play an office game. My very first job, me and the guy who worked down the hall at the other radio station, Dave Lynn, we only worked on the weekends, so we would play the super fun game where we would hide food in the building. There'd be like pizza crust left in the trash can, and we'd put them on the exit signs and on the door frames of people's offices, and we would see what would, we'd remember where they were, and week to week we'd see what was still there, and we'd have a game to see who could leave the most amount of things that would stay in the same place week to week. That brought me microjoy before I knew what microjoy was.
1: That is hilarious.
0: That is sad is what that is. Our friend Yona's on hold. Yona, what brings you microjoy during the day?
2: Well, you know, I drive 18-wheeler now, so there's a lot of these nice, friendly people that pull up beside you and, you know, show you a couple of very joyful things at times, and it makes you smile and blow the horn.
0: Yona, we're on the radio, but do you have a lot of exhibitionists who will pass you in traffic and show off the goods?
3: And flash their headlights?
0: Yes.
2: Being a driver, you would be surprised how many come out and do that.
1: Really?
0: So interesting.
1: Oh, my gosh.
0: Is that something that is discussed when you're training to be a truck driver, when you're getting your CDL? Oh, yeah, don't be surprised and don't be distracted when you're going to see a lot of things. Or is that something that, like, the unwritten rule of the road that you just discover once you get behind the wheel?
2: Some of your senior drivers, they'll go ahead and tell you, hey, you're going to see it. Just try to keep your eyes on the road. And, you know.
0: Where's the lid?
1: Okay, here's my question.

0: problem in your relationship, Yona. Thank you.
1: That's so interesting.
2: Yeah, that is.
0: Micro joy.
1: Wow.
0: Sometimes just looking away from the computer and seeing pictures of my family, pictures of my kids make me smile. That's
1: aww,
0: nice.
1: I love that.
0: Here it is. I knew we'd get one. My hummingbirds bring me so much micro joy
1: yes,
0: every morning. I sit under a floral blanket drinking my coffee, trying to be really still so that they will land on me.
1: Aww.
0: I just upped my game and ordered that one a hat that has a built-in hummingbird feeder on it. This is my midlife crisis. No. Actually get to meet and interact with the pups that made the mess. Thank you, Chelsea. That's interesting.
1: Oh, listen to this. Our friend Brian saw a squirrel fall about 65 foot out of a tree. Hit every branch going down, laid there for a second, jumped up, scampered off. So he said, that made me very happy.
2: Squirrels
1: he's
2: have
1: alive,
2: like nine lives.
1: Yeah. I love that. I love that. And can we say a big happy birthday to Hope?
2: Happy birthday, Hope.
1: Hope, it's a great day. I hope it's a fabulous day. You know how many things you could do with her name? A lot of hope there.
0: Yeah. Truck driver hopes to see something. We learned a lot. You never know.
1: Happy birthday, Hope. We love you. Thank you for listening.
0: Have a wonderful day, Hope.
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3: Partly to mostly cloudy, with once again increasing storm chances during the afternoon and evening. Could see some heavier rainfall with localized flooding impacting your evening drive. Cooler temperatures with highs in the mid-80s. With the KKTV 11 Alert Weather, I'm meteorologist Kevin Bloomberg.
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4: Seconds away from, but wait, there's more silly news from around the world, including why you might need to start working on your top eight. A certain beloved social media platform may ride again, Dallas. 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
6: I cannot believe that. That is so crazy. 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
8: Priceless, right?
4: 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No.
6: Nope, there's a price tag on everything, and I've got it for true love.
8: Lauren, a Florida senior went looking for a sugar baby, but ended up needing a lawyer.
4: Oh.
8: Yeah, things didn't go well for her.
4: Oh, yep. I can't wait. Well, that's next.

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2: You might have fond memories of MySpace from back in the day. Well, it is owned by somebody. It does exist, and MySpace's owners, they are brothers Chris and Tim Vanderhook, say they plan on relaunching MySpace, confirming in a documentary that they're waiting for the right time and are prepared to try it once more if needed. Remember, they brought MySpace back in 2011 and initially put out a fake press release claiming that Justin Timberlake was part of the acquisition team to secure a meeting with him that worked, leading to Timberlake becoming an investor in MySpace back in the day. The first time they attempted to bring it back, things didn't work out. Facebook had already taken over. Advertisers didn't want to be a part of it. And MySpace's cultural relevance had evaporated. Now, with no timeline or details, purely speculation, the brothers believe there's still a place for MySpace to exist because it isn't driven by engagement or maximizing algorithms. MySpace co-founder Chris DeWolf echoes that same thing, arguing that the algorithms that we all have to deal with in our feeds fuel social media addiction, and MySpace could be different. Now, whether the reboot is going to bring back the old features we remember and love, like remember you got to put your own skin and the music and stuff, you had the codes on the front and then the top eight and everything.
3: I never had a MySpace.
4: Yeah, she didn't.
2: You
4: she
2: didn't.
4: Wasn't old enough.
2: Why am I looking at you? I'm sorry. Why am I looking at you?
3: I always wanted one, and then by the time I was old enough to have social media, my mom was like, well, you can get a Facebook page monitor.
4: I have to tell you, the timing on this may be really good because there are so many people that are fed up with Facebook.
2: Oh, yeah. People want off social media. And there was something.
3: But that's what I'm saying. I don't think the timing of this is good because people want off social media. They don't want another app they have to check now.
2: But this is nostalgic. I don't know. The one cool thing about MySpace back in the day, the top eight was everything. You would choose. You could see your top eight. And it was kind of like people that meant a lot to you in your life. You'd pick your eight favorite people.
3: Yeah.
2: And what's funny is people would know, people would look and say, you took me off your top eight, what'd I do? It led to a lot of people kind of having these awkward conversations. Like, Becca, I noticed I wasn't in your top eight.
4: Yeah, what's going on?
2: Did I do something?
4: Well, also too, you know, it wouldn't have any ads or anything on it.
2: It had banner ads. They just weren't
4: but
2: as
4: not
2: intrusive.
4: Like, I mean, yeah, because Facebook is like, can't even scroll through Facebook without being hit by five ads.
2: I still like looking
4: seconds.
2: At videos, but I can't. And now they have these really intrusive things. It's like trying to look at an article on a website. We're right in the middle of the video. It's so, I can't with it.
3: Well, Facebook started off that way too, where there really weren't any ads, or you maybe had one every couple posts, but now it's the whole thing's basically just an ad.
4: Oh, it's so monetized. Yeah.
2: Yeah. If this show were like that, it would, in the middle of everything, it'd be like, oh, wrong music. Hold on.
4: That's the death music.
2: Hold on.
4: It's like somebody's obituary.
2: We can do that. Hold on. We take this moment to Marty's funeral home is now accepting.
4: What do you mean they're always accepting?
2: Well, now we're really accepting. We have a special party room now with a pinata. Marty's funeral home. We put the fun in funeral. All right, but wait, there's more. Listen, we'll sell them, okay? If you need those kind of ads, we will gladly interrupt if we've got enough money.
3: Yeah,
2: We'll take your money.
4: You buy the Kincaid and Dallas show, we'll
2: please
4: give you whatever you want.
2: Pinatas, let's bring it. Dallas, yeah.
4: There is a new survey of 2,000 Americans, and it finds that money and romance are deeply connected. One in four people believe their financial situation has prevented them from finding true love. On average, Americans say a salary of $106,417 is needed to attract a partner. Generational divides were stark. 78% of Gen Z tied salary to finding love versus just 32% of baby boomers. 15% have ended a relationship due to finances, rising to 25% among Gen Z. Poor financial habits, including constant borrowing and money irresponsibility, ranked as the top breakup triggers. 52% said the affordability crisis is affecting their dating lives. 31% going on fewer dates in 2026.
3: So expensive out there.
4: Yeah.
3: Drinks are $15 a pop now at the bar. It's ridiculous.
4: What's $15?
3: Just getting a drink at the bar.
4: It's $15?
3: Yeah, depending on what you get. But it's also expensive now.
4: Gosh. That's why you, if you're going
2: to go to Applebee's,
4: have it at home.
2: Or Applebee's.
4: Hold on, here.
2: Listen, I'm really good at these. Applebee's. Your next date at Applebee's.
4: Lauren.
3: Okay. A 67-year-old Florida man is making headlines after getting arrested for allegedly chasing down a 21-year-old woman he met on Tinder. The guy reportedly agreed to give her $1,000 every time they went on a date.
2: Oh.
3: So kind of like a sugar baby, sugar daddy type of situation. Mm-hmm. But after meeting up and handing over about $800, he later decided he'd been scammed. According to reports, things escalated fast. The man allegedly chased the woman and several of her friends in his car, crashed into their vehicle, and then reportedly pulled a gun on one of the passengers while demanding his money back. Police showed up, arrested him, and now he's facing aggravated assault and aggravated battery charges, and he's scheduled to appear in court in August. For $800?
4: What about her agreement with him, though?
3: Yeah, right? And I want to know what happened, like what changed all of a sudden where...
4: She probably just took the money and run.
3: Yeah, you know? Probably.
4: She just ran. She's like, okay, I'm out of here. Got it. Pops can't catch me.
3: Yeah, but $800, like in the grand scheme of all of that, like that's not a lot of money, you know, now like when you get arrested.
4: How old was she?
3: 21. He was 67.
4: If I'm 21 and he's 67, it's going to cost a lot more than that.
2: Yeah. And that's why this is sponsored by Nancy's Body Shop. If the date wasn't so great, the car's all banged up, Nancy's Body Shop.
3: But wait, that's all.
2: Thank you. Good morning, Southern Colorado.
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15: I don't know about you, but my social media feeds are flooded with lotions and potions and gadgets, all promising to unlock different components of longevity. But if you log off, take a step back from all the hype, you'll find that the actual keys to a longer, healthier life are hiding in plain sight. There are four of them. Number one, nutrition. The Mediterranean diet really is the gold standard. Number two, exercise. You should be getting 150 minutes of moderate intensity exercise or 75 minutes of vigorous intensity exercise every week, plus strength training and stretching. Number three, sleep. Sleep is when your body and your brain repair themselves. You should be getting 7 to 9 hours a night. And finally, number four, often gets forgotten, socialization. It's not a bonus. It's a necessity for a healthy life, finding a sense of community, purpose, and belonging. I'm Dr. Sanjay Gupta, helping you live a better life.
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4: Oh, gosh. This is so serious sounding.
2: This takes place in about 2 weeks. You need to hear it next.

0: in Dallas. Shh. My little secret.
1: My little secret is that one of my best friends has no idea her bachelorette weekend is actually an intervention.
2: Does she have an issue with a substance like alcohol or drugs? What's the reason for the intervention?
1: No, she's got an addiction for sure, but it's not to a toxic substance. It's to a toxic man.
3: Well, I wish I'd have had some friends sometimes that would have had an intervention for me.
2: A lot of time would have been spent.
3: Yeah.
2: Hold on. Has she been seeing somebody other than her fiance and you're trying to get her to quit him before she moves forward?
1: I wish. Her fiance is the toxic man and none of us want her to marry him.
2: Can I ask you, what took this long? When is she getting married?
1: She's getting married in 2 weeks.
2: 2 weeks? Does she have other friends who are from different states and all of you are going to be together at once and you thought that all the super friends together in the same spot could convince her?
1: Basically, yeah. So, like, we're five different friends, and we are all spread out, but we've been talking, you know, with the planning of the bachelorette weekend and the wedding and everything, and we just kind of got to talking amongst ourselves, like, you know, are we sure she's sure, and just different things came out about this guy. Basically, we all believe he is a toxic narcissist. We all think he has cheated on her multiple times. One of us saw a dating profile of his and like created a fake profile to try to bait him. And then all of a sudden, that dating profile disappeared. Not even to add to it that his ex is a total psycho, who's been, like, stalking my friend since the beginning, since they started dating.
2: There's a lot of layers to this cake that won't get served at this wedding in 2 weeks if you're successful.
3: Kincaid, the cake is my favorite part.
2: Well, it's not getting served if they're successful. Why do we keep ending weddings right before they happen?
3: Well, it's better to end it before it happens than what comes afterwards.
1: It's just really bad. And, like, you know, we all talked about it, and we're like, we will never forgive ourselves if we don't try to stop this, because no matter what, they will get divorced. And he is so toxic that I would rather, like, have her hate me from ruining this wedding than have her be financially ruined, emotionally ruined, maybe end up with a kid with this guy. Like, we just don't want that to happen. So we've decided that first night at dinner on the beach, we're doing it. So,
2: oh my gosh. What do you think your chances at success would be? What do you think the odds are that she'll listen versus first flight home? You guys are awful. You're not my friends. How dare you?
1: I mean, because it's all of us and a consensus, like, I'm hoping we've got, like, a 60-40 chance. I don't know. Like, I feel like if it was just one of us, it would be like, probably not. But, like, because it's all of us.
3: Well, the best news is if she gets mad at you guys, but he's as bad as you say he is, sooner or later, she's going to find out, and you will be right all along.
1: Yeah, but at least we will feel like we did our best, and that's how we want to feel.
2: So this is happening this weekend. Okay, if you're able to, if she doesn't throw you through a window, could you please call us back next week and let us know if she listened to your words?
1: Definitely will.
2: Oh, thank I cannot
1: so
2: wait.
1: Much
2: please.
1: For letting me tell you this, because I'm like, I've been living with this for a while.
2: Please,
1: so.
2: I got to hear. I will not be able to. My life is on hold till I hear from you next week. So please, we can't move forward in life.
1: Thank you
2: please.
1: So much.
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0: Stick around for Middays with Megan Marie. 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

Stella, Cat Country 95.1. It's Megan Marie. Megan Maroney last night could only do three songs of her ballerina concert in Denver. She was really sick, and we've got more info right after FGL. It's round here on Cat Country 95.1.

0: Cat Country 95.1. It's Megan Marie, Megan Maroney. Ballerina last night in Denver. Three songs in, she had to bail. Apparently, she was definitely under the weather. And here's what she said.
1: Hey, guys. This is obviously the last thing I ever want to do. But I am obviously extremely sick. And I thought I did everything to make myself better. And then, obviously, I just can't play this show tonight. I will make it up to you guys. I absolutely promise I'll be back. Y'all be all... I want to give you guys the show you deserve, and I'm sorry. Okay. Love you guys.
2: Love you.
0: Oh, that has to be so hard. She tried, but if you know anything about singing, it's hard to do when you're in like perfect health. But if you got a cold or a sinus infection, and you're up in Denver, you know you got that altitude and stuff, it's tough. So if you have tickets, she will honor them. She will be back at Ballerina August 27th and all the info. 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

0: 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Here's Southern Colorado's most accurate forecast.
1: Partly to mostly cloudy, with once again increasing storm chances during the afternoon and evening. Could see some heavier rainfall with localized flooding impacting your evening drive. Cooler temperatures with highs in the mid-80s. With the KKTV 11 Alert weather, I'm meteorologist Kevin Bloomberg.

Taylor from the Toy Story 5 movie soundtrack. It's Cat Country 95.1. Toy Story 5, the biggest movie of the year. Over $1 billion at the box office. Dude, you can't beat Pixar. It's Megan Marie, New Morgan Wallen coming soon. It's Thinking About Me right now.

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2: Megan Maroney had to end her show last night in Denver, Ballerina. 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More info on our Facebook at Cat Country 95.1. She will return August 27th. All tickets will be honored. Get better soon, Megan. Tyler Hubbard somehow got a fishing hook stuck on his head, like on the back of his head. I mean, it was in there embedded. Thankfully, his wife was able to get it out. Thank God for wives, right? And he will be fine. But yeah, just be careful with those. Jelly Roll and Bunny XO, they have unfollowed each other on Instagram. Ooh, drama, drama after the divorce was finalized. But they still want to have a baby together, but they can't follow each other. So riddle me this, Batman. And happy birthday to country legend Martina McBride. She is 60 today. And Ashley McBride, I just love her. She was just in town recently. Same last name, different spelling. She is 43. That's your Country Dirt on Cat Country 95.1.
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0: From the 11 Alert team at KKTV, here's Southern Colorado's most accurate forecast.
1: Partly to mostly cloudy, with once again increasing storm chances during the afternoon and evening. Could see some heavier rainfall with localized flooding impacting your evening drive. Cooler temperatures with highs in the mid-80s. With the KKTV 11 Alert weather, I'm meteorologist Kevin Bloomberg.

Jelly Roll, hands up, Cat Country 95.1. He and his ex-wife, Buddy XO, unfollowed each other on Instagram. Ooh, drama, drama. What's going on? It's Megan Marie, one of the many bands coming to Red Rocks this fall. All the info, catcountry951.com. It's the Zach Brown Band. My personal favorite from theirs. This song just makes me so happy. It's Homegrown.

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1: Okay. 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

0: 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Here's Southern Colorado's most accurate forecast.
1: Partly to mostly cloudy with once again increasing storm chances during the afternoon and evening. Could see some heavier rainfall with localized flooding impacting your evening drive. Cooler temperatures with highs in the mid-80s. With the KKTV 11 Alert Weather, I'm meteorologist Kevin Bloomberg.

0: Zach Duncan gets drinking. It's Cat Country 95.1. Look, I'm originally from the South. It's not drinking. It's drinking. Okay? Kane Brown right now. It's Cat Country 95.1. Heaven.
1: This is perfect. 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

Cat Country 95.1. It's Meg and Marie. These two have the biggest selling albums of 2026 so far. Ella's number two at Dandelion. Morgan Wallen's I'm the Problem, even though it came out last year. Over 2 million copies sold in 2026.

0: Gag Country 95.1. It's Megan Marie. Apparently MySpace. Remember MySpace? Yeah, it's poised to make a comeback. It looks like they're going to try to relaunch. Okay, MySpace, if you don't know what it is, if you're like Gen Z or whatever, this was like before Facebook, before Instagram, early to mid 2000s. You had like the OG social media where you could decorate your page. We all learned to code. And like mine was like Hot Pink Zebra. And you could have a song. As soon as like somebody went to your profile, it would play a song. And I think mine for a while was Cherry Pie by Warrant. I don't know. It was 22. Anyway, you could have a top 8, top 20. It was a big deal. Anyhow, MySpace is poised to make a comeback. And I'm here for it because nothing was more fun than causing drama by rearranging your top 8.
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9: Got that crash over at Cimarron and Wasatch slowing it down. And while we have no other reported stalls or accidents, we are building heavy volume. Your typical afternoon stuff, nothing really out of the ordinary. We'll certainly keep you updated. I'm Coyote, that's traffic.
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11: If I were to ask you what makes for a good night's sleep, you'd probably say a dark, quiet room, not too many things on your mind. But every night when you go to get some Z's, how often do you really think about the temperature in your bedroom? Temperature may be one of the most underappreciated factors in sleep. That's according to the Senior Vice President of Research and Scientific Affairs at the National Sleep Foundation. We often hear about lights and screens and stress, but even modest changes in temperature and airflow can influence both how quickly you fall asleep and how deeply you stay asleep. Most experts will recommend a room temperature of 60 to 67 degrees Fahrenheit. You might also experiment with your sheets and what you actually wear to bed. Play around a bit and see what improves your sleep. You might be delightfully surprised. I'm Dr. Sanjay Gupta, helping you live a better life.
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Coffee slushies are going viral. 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
4: Temperatures are staying in the 80s and 90s today, and we're tracking more thunderstorms on the way this afternoon, capable of producing some very heavy rains, which is why we are also tracking flash flood watches to carry out fewer evening tonight. With your KKTV Alert weather, I'm meteorologist Roy Rusk.

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It's Megan Marie. Ella Langley is everywhere, and I have a feeling she's just getting started. She has teamed up with Raw Energy Drink for her own zero sugar peach and honey flavored drink coming out later on this year. And she's got a collaboration in the works with Shiner Beer.

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2: Today's Colorado Crazy taking us down to Pueblo. Police are looking for help in locating a stolen puppy. I feel like this has been happening a lot more in our area lately. These two people, a man and a woman, they just went into somebody's backyard all casual and just picked up a puppy and strolled out. It was all caught on camera because I feel like if you live in Pueblo, security is definitely something you need. Some security cameras like everywhere. And so this puppy's still missing. Hopefully it's okay. But what cracks me up is the guy who was like stealing the puppy, he had on a tank top and these very obvious intricate tattoos. So it probably shouldn't be that hard to find him. Definitely not the smartest criminals. And yeah, if you have any information, please contact the Pueblo police. Who the heck just steals a puppy out of somebody's yard? That's like a special kind of messed up.
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6: How often do you stop to wonder whether you should share something that's revealing, maybe even embarrassing, with a partner, a friend, or even your boss? In her new book called Revealing, The Underrated Power of Oversharing, behavioral scientist Leslie John says doing just that can help you deepen relationships that are vital to your life. We need people to trust us in order to get things like love, friendship, and career success. That's what she told us. When you make yourself vulnerable by revealing something sensitive, it does make other people trust you. In turn, when you ask someone to reveal something about themselves, showing that interest will generally lead someone to like you more. Why? Because people like to be asked about themselves, she says. It also signals that they are discriminating and choosy, but in a good way. I'm Dr. Sanjay Gupta, helping you live a better life.
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1: Temperatures are staying in the 80s and 90s today, and we're tracking more thunderstorms on the way this afternoon, capable of producing some very heavy rains, which is why we are also tracking flash flood watches to carry out through our evening tonight. With your KKTV Alert weather, I'm meteorologist Roy Rusk.

Harry on Gag Country 95.1. He announced the track listing for his upcoming album, Silver Sands Marina. And yeah, he's got another collab on there with Megan Maroney. That album drops on September 25th. It's Bailey Zimmerman on Gag Country 95.1.

Tyler Hubbard, New Music Land. It's Cat Country 95.1. Somehow got a fishing hook stuck in the back of his head. Thankfully, his wife was there and was able to get it out. Thank goodness for wives, right?

Country 95.1. It's Megan Marie. Catch you back here tomorrow. Ride Home with Roger next. He's got your chance to score 150th birthday scratch tickets from the Colorado Lottery with Name That Colorado Place. That's coming up on Cat Country 95.1. Yeah.

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KATC-FM, Colorado Springs, Colorado. 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

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Welcome into the show. You're riding home with Roger on Colorado's Cat Country 95.1 app. Exclusive week rolls along. We're only halfway through. Congratulations to Diana. She won tickets to Tucker Wetmore today. It continues. 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You'll get those secret instructions. All right, here's Kenny to get us kicked off.

0: There's Kenny. You're riding in with Roger on Colorado's Cat Country 95.1. I remember a few years ago seeing Kenny at Mile High, and Megan Maroney was opening for him. And Megan's obviously, her career's continued to explode and get bigger. And last night she was headlining at Ball Arena. You may have heard the news, you may not have, but this is what happened just a few songs into the show last night.
1: Hey guys. This is obviously the last thing I ever want to do, but I am obviously extremely sick, and I thought I did everything to make myself better, and then obviously two songs in, I just can't play this show tonight, but I will make it up to you guys. I absolutely promise I'll be back, y'all be able to come, but I want to give you guys the show you deserve, and I'm probably going to go cry in my dressing room now. And I promise I'll make it up to you guys like 10 times. And I love you, and I'm really sorry. And we're gonna work out the details, and I'll give y'all information as soon as I can. And I'm just really sorry. So, love you guys.
2: Love you.
0: So that was Megan Maroney last night at Ball Arena. As I mentioned, just a few songs in, and you could hear it in her voice. She sounds like really sick. And unfortunately, that's just, when you're a singer and a performer, that's kind of, you know, tough to get through. So the show was postponed. They've already announced the makeup date for it, and it's going to be quick. It's not going to be a really long wait. She'll be back on August the 27th, and they're going to obviously honor the tickets for anybody who was there last night. So August 27th, she'll be back in Denver for the makeup show.
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11: If I were to ask you what makes for a good night's sleep, you'd probably say a dark, quiet room, not too many things on your mind. But every night when you go to get some Z's, how often do you really think about the temperature in your bedroom? Temperature may be one of the most underappreciated factors in sleep. That's according to the Senior Vice President of Research and Scientific Affairs at the National Sleep Foundation. We often hear about lights and screens and stress, but even modest changes in temperature and airflow can influence both how quickly you fall asleep and how deeply you stay asleep. Most experts will recommend a room temperature of 60 to 67 degrees Fahrenheit. You might also experiment with your sheets and what you actually wear to bed. Play around a bit and see what improves your sleep. You might be delightfully surprised. I'm Dr. Sanjay Gupta, helping you live a better life.
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1: More showers and thunderstorms are expected for your Wednesday evening and into the overnight hours for some of us across the plains. Flooding is going to be the main concern as these storms continue to push through with a mild overnight. With your KKTV 11 Alert weather, I'm meteorologist Josephine Sage.

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You're riding home with Roger on Colorado's Cat Country 95.1. Here's the number one song in the country in the charts, Morgan Wallen, Don't Wait.

There's Taylor with I Knew It, I Knew You. You're riding home with Roger on Colorado's Cat Country 95.1. A pair of birthdays, McBrides, but they're spelled different. Ashley McBride and Martina McBride, both celebrating birthdays today. Happy birthday. Here's Nate Smith with World on Fire.

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There's Lee Bryce. You're riding home with Roger on Colorado's Cat Country 95.1. Happy birthday to NASA. NASA turned 68 years old today. Was founded July 29th, 1958. Here's John Morgan and Jason Aldean.

Luke Combs. You're riding home with Roger on Colorado's Cat Country 95.1. CPR is very important. As Ella Langley knows, there's a video online right now of her working with the American Heart Association to train her entire crew on her tour of how to perform CPR. Here she is with Morgan Wallen. I Can't Love You Anymore.

0: Langley and Morgan Wallen with I Can't Love You Anymore. You're riding home with Roger on Colorado's Cat Country 95.1. Another day, another Name That Colorado trivia question to win a 3-pack of Colorado Lottery Scratchers celebrating our state's 150th birthday. So here's the trivia question today. When this world-famous Colorado Springs Hotel opened in 1918, you could get a room for $10. Text the answer to 719-715-0951. When this world-famous Colorado Springs Hotel opened in 1918, you could get a room for $10. Text that answer, 719-715-0951.
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2: 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Got that disabled vehicle blocking the right lane. It's I-25 northbound at Fillmore, and that crash over at Uinta at Wasatch still slowing it down. Now, we're slow everywhere around town. Some streets wet at times, so slow it down. I'm Coyote. That's traffic.
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6: There are lots of things you can measure to get an idea of how healthy you are at any given moment. Temperature, heart rate, blood pressure, just to name a few. But how about how healthy you will be and how long you're likely to live? According to a new study out of the University at Buffalo, 2 simple strength tests are pretty accurate at predicting longevity in older women. One is hand grip strength, and the other is how quickly people can stand up from a seated position without using their arms. By the way, I remember interviewing former President Jimmy Carter when he was quite old and being really impressed how he just popped out of the chair without using his arms. Not a lot of older people can actually do that. But I think the message here is that maintaining strength as you age is going to help you perform everyday activities, but also help you avoid injury and stay independent. I'm Dr. Sanjay Gupta, helping you live a better life.
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1: More showers and thunderstorms are expected for your Wednesday evening and into the overnight hours for some of us across the plains. Flooding is going to be the main concern as these storms continue to push through with a mild overnight. With your KKTV 11 Alert weather, I'm meteorologist Josephine Sage.

Tucker Wetmore with 321. Congrats to our listener, Diana. 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Here's Jelly Roll.

There's Scotty McCreary. You're riding in with Roger on Colorado's Cat Country 95.1. Co Wetzel is going to be at Red Rocks this fall. 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

Piers Morgan with Been By Now. You're riding home with Roger on Colorado's Cat Country 95.1. Congrats to Diana. She was today's winner in our app exclusive contest. She's going to Tucker Wetmore. 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

0: Lainey Wilson with Phone Keys Wally. You're riding home with Roger on Colorado's Cat Country 95.1 for the fishing lovers. Have you ever gotten a fishing hook stuck in the back of your head? Guess what? That's actually what happened to Tyler Hubbard recently on a camping trip. Ouch. Here he is with 5'9".
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0: Ella Langley with Be Her. Ella is going to be at Red Rocks coming up in October. Of course, Red Rocks, one of our great Colorado institutions. Colorado celebrating 150 years of statehood this year and celebrated by the Colorado Lottery with specific scratchers that honor that. So we've been doing trivia all week. Name that Colorado trivia to win a 3-pack of Colorado Lottery scratchers. Here's today's question. When this world-famous Colorado Springs Hotel opened in 1918, you could get a room for $10. 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Again, that's 719-715-0951. 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
3: 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The right lane blocked. Nevada southbound at Eagle Rock Road over at Uinta and Wasatch. Got that crash there, as well as Woodman at Banning Lewis Ranch Parkway. Everything else, time of day volume, very heavy at this time. I'm Coyote. That's traffic.
4: Whether you are a student, a teacher, or a parent, we could all use a little extra cash at the beginning of the school year. 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
5: From the 11 Alert Team at KKTV, here's Southern Colorado's most accurate forecast.
10: More showers and thunderstorms are expected for your Wednesday evening and into the overnight hours for some of us across the plains. Flooding is going to be the main concern as these storms continue to push through with a mild overnight. With your KKTV 11 Alert weather, I'm meteorologist Josephine Sage.

Zach John King. You get to drinking. You're riding in with Roger on Colorado's Cat Country 95.1. As if Taylor Sheridan wasn't busy enough with all the shows I was reading earlier today, he's got two movies in the works as well. Here's Scotty McCreary.

0: There's Luke Combs with Sleepless in a Hotel Room. You're riding home with Roger on Colorado's Cat Country 95.1. Congrats to Diana. She was today's app exclusive winner. She's going to Tucker Wetmore. We'll do another one tomorrow. 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Here's Dustin Lynch and Mackenzie Porter.
1: Well, look who it is. Last call I thought I'd get. How's your mama? How you been? Girl, it's been too long. Saw your sister at the Circle K. Her baby number two is on the way.

0: Here's Garth. You're riding in with Roger on Colorado's Cat Country 95.1. Of course, Garth will be coming to Ball Arena in September. Last night at Ball Arena, Megan Maroney got through about, I think, like three songs and then had to call it. She just was super sick. Feel bad for everybody because, you know, you make all these plans and, you know, everybody, you know, especially from down here, you know, we drive up to Denver. Maybe we're going to make a night out of it, get a hotel, whatever, and it just doesn't work out. Bummer for all involved, but I'm glad that she's planning to come back so soon. August 27th is the makeup date for Megan Maroney. Now, when I think Ball Arena, I tend to think about my Nuggets, my Avalanche, but in the world of sports, it is all about football now. And the Broncos had their first practice today up at their training camp. I was watching videos of it online, getting excited, seeing Bo Nix healthy. It was great to see him throwing passes and running around, and still makes me a little bitter that, man, I think we would have at least made it to the Super Bowl if he hadn't gotten hurt, but that's sports. Yep, here we are. Football is back. Next week is the Hall of Fame game, the preseason game. These weekends are going to start to get filled up with games. All my fellow football fans, we're just about there.
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3: 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We're slow all over town. Time of day stuff, mostly nothing out of the ordinary. I'm Coyote, that's traffic.
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6: 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But every night when you go to get some Z's, how often do you really think about the temperature in your bedroom? 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That's according to the Senior Vice President of Research and Scientific Affairs at the National Sleep Foundation. We often hear about lights and screens and stress, but even modest changes in temperature and airflow can influence both how quickly you fall asleep and how deeply you stay asleep. Most experts will recommend a room temperature of 60 to 67 degrees Fahrenheit. You might also experiment with your sheets and what you actually wear to bed. 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I'm Dr. Sanjay Gupta, helping you live a better life.
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